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0: 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Byron Miller has a new track out. Also, Jason Jackson, the very talented saxophonist on Adam Holly's record label. 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

Finally living in New York, it's my dream come true. 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Ah, my life has finally begun. The Playboy Club is full of bunnies hopping round all night. 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

0: 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It's where you'll hear everyone from Grey Boy to Grant Green, Sly and the Family Stone to Jimmy Smith, Charles Erland to Charles Wright. 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

0: 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Also, Jason Jackson, the very talented saxophonist on Adam Holly's record label. 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
13: Why do we dream?
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15: Why do we dream?
16: Why do we dream?
17: Why do we dream?
18: Why do we dream?
19: Why do we dream?
20: Why do we dream?
21: Why do we dream?
22: Why do we dream? This is one of life's great unanswered questions. Given that we spend around 6 years of our lives in a dream state, it's no wonder people want to understand why we do it. Dreams are strange, to say the least, and for many of us, they hold great significance. So, do they actually hold any real meaning? Everyone, at one time or another, has wondered what their dreams mean. Some believe that dreams have no meaning and serve no function. Others believe that they're one of the most important things that human biology has allowed to happen. Sweet dreams.

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That song, A Coastal Breeze by A. Ray Fuller. Prior to that, Wild is the Wind by Candace Springs. Next up, You're the Top by Stacey Kent. I'm Riley Smith, and this is Smooth Grooves Radio.

0: That song, Pass Me No by Alan Austin Bishop. Prior to that, we have Bobby Broom on Old Devil Moon. I'm Riley Smith, and this is Smooth Grooves Radio.
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That song by Jane Monahy was Once I Walked in the Sun. Prior to that, Optimistic by Skinny Hightower. Next up, Time Remembered by Bill Evans. I'm Riley Smith, and this is Smooth Grooves Radio.

0: That song? Boss Man by Mos Davis. Prior to that, Trovendo na Rosaria by Aubrey Johnson. Next up, Let the Good Times Roll by B.B. King. I'm Riley Smith, and this is Smooth Grooves Radio.
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lemon twist. It isn't merely circumstantial evidence that the lemon is a highly healthful citrus fruit. The most respected scientists agree with the physiologist that here's one fact you can't dispute. Why don't you open your eyes?

That song, Replay by Jahari Stampley. Prior to that, Lemon Twist by Mark Winkler. Next up, Annie's Lover by Taj Mahal. I'm Riley Smith, and this is Smooth Grooves Radio.

0: That song, Let's Get Lost by Callum, Al, and Claire Martin. Prior to that, Dog Walk by Jim Hall. I'm Riley Smith, and this is Smooth Grooves Radio.
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That was Elaine Elias on No Tabirlo de Baiana. Prior to that, Empire State of Mind by Lang Lang. Next up, One Step Forward by Lindsay Webster. I'm Riley Smith, and this is Smooth Grooves Radio.

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That song, What I'm Waiting For by Brian Simpson. Prior to that, Love for Sale by Diane Reeves. Next up, It's a Wonderful World by Stanley Turrentine. I'm Riley Smith. 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

0: We just heard Nina Freelong on Them Their Eyes. Prior to that, I haven't got anything better to do. By Stanley Turrentine. I'm Riley Smith, and this is Smooth Grooves Radio.
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we just heard Lentil by Sia. Prior to that, The Wind Up by Tim Ray Trio. Next up, It Don't Mean a Thing by The Modern Jazz Quartet. I'm Riley Smith, and this is Smooth Grooves Radio.

That song was Black Dog by Jorge Garcia. Prior to that was Home by Michael Bublé. Next up, we got You're Nearer by Shirley Horn. I'm Riley Smith, and this is Smooth Grooves Radio.

That song, Make the Road by Walking by Mahan Street Band. Prior to that, A Fine Romance by Stacey Kent. Next up, Sugar Magnolia by The Grateful Dead. I'm Riley Smith. 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

0: We just heard Come As You Are by Jazz Is Dead featuring Roy Ayers and Gene Carne. Prior to that, Louise by Danjo Reinhardt. I'm Riley Smith and this is Smooth Grooves Radio.
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That song, Make You Sweat by Keith Sweat. Prior to that, God Bless You by Huge Groove. Next up, Abundance by Scott Hamilton. I'm Riley Smith, and this is Smooth Grooves Radio.

We just heard West Side Serenade by Jeff Golub. Before that, I Wish I Were in Love Again by Denise Donatelli. Next up, Turn Your Love Around by George Benson. I'm Riley Smith, this is Smooth Gears Radio, and I'll see you guys on Monday.

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Good evening, and welcome back to the cool Late Night Breeze. We open up this hour with a beautiful selection from multi-instrumentalist and composer Bill Gable, one whom we've heard perform on several of the Yellow Jackets albums. That's Bill's debut solo recording entitled There Were Signs, with a personal favorite of mine off of the CD. Cape Horn is the title of that piece. This is your DJ, Kyle Jameson of Springfield Community Broadcasters, playing everything fresh and cool. So I invite you to sit back, relax, and experience a breath of fresh air from the Chick Corea Electric Band. Enjoy a hymn of the heart here on The Breeze.

brand new on the breeze. That's excellent material from Mike Geeler. Liftoff is the title of that cut off of the CD Paradise Highway. Keyboardist Jan Hammer with Sunset from Beyond the Mind's Eye. The Island from New York's own vocalist and guitarist Alan Thomas. And the Chicory Electric Band from Light Years. Here on the Cool Breeze, blowing in from Springfield's WQNA and Rochester's Jazz 90.1. This is Kyle Jameson with Spyra Gyra's Tom Schumann. This is Crystal Lane.

That's music from New York's own bassist Tony Cimarosi, joined by electric violinist Michal Urbaniak on that piece titled Fall, off the CD New York International, one we've enjoyed quite a bit here on the show. Daryl Barnes, just ahead of that, excellent sounds off the album If I Could, and Spyro Gyra's keyboardist Tom Schumann from Extremities with Crystal Lane. You're experiencing only the coolest cuts here with your DJ Kyle Jameson with The Breeze. I've got some more music out of New York City. This is a group comprised of some of Japan's leading jazz cats, including bassist Yoshio Suzuki and pianist Soichi Noriki. I know you'll enjoy this piece from their group East Bounce, recorded in Lower Manhattan during 1993, and this selection really encapsulates the sights and beauty of the Big Apple. Here on The Breeze, enjoy Somewhere I Never Traveled.

0: Acoustic Alchemy here on The Breeze, one of my favorite albums of theirs currently. That's Back on the Case with their highly requested Break for the Border. The UK's Work Shy prior to that with You're the Summer. And one of my favorite CDs currently, the Japanese group Eastbounds, recorded in Manhattan with the selection Somewhere I Never Traveled. This is Kyle Jameson here with you at the top of the hour. And we're going to enjoy some excellent cool cuts tonight, including an artist up next who performed with the Pat Metheny Group and also recorded one of the most requested contemporary jazz hits in 1990. So be sure to keep it locked right here on The Cool Breeze.
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2: 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Also, Jason Jackson, the very talented saxophonist on Adam Holly's record label. 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
0: 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The Breeze.

Opening up this hour of The Breeze with one of my personal favorite albums of all time, the David Blamires Group from 1990, a CD of phenomenal composition from beginning to end, and one we've enjoyed for countless nights here on the show. That piece is titled The Fourth World. This is your host, Kyle Jameson, and welcome back to The Cool Breeze. Sure hope you and yours are having a lovely evening thus far, as we continue into our night now with some more from Special Effects and their album Mystique. Enjoy Hands of the Healer here on The Breeze.

The Breeze with Keiko Matsui. That groove's called Walking on the Bridge off of her CD Cherry Blossom. The vocal trio called Voice Boxing performed the selection Talk to Me. Another one of New York's own, trumpet player Jeff Jarvis with A New Day, and special effects from Mystique. There's nothing else quite like the unique sensation of the cool breeze, blowing through the airwaves from WQNA and Jazz 90.1.

Good evening. You've discovered the Breeze Network for WQNA Springfield, WYAP West Virginia, WRAQ Angelica, and WGMC Rochester.

Sure hope you enjoyed that one. Brand new from the French group Niwana. That's their latest LP, Destiny, here on The Cool Breeze. Japan's T-Square with White Mane off the album Natural, following the eclectic-sounding electronic artist Gene, an abbreviation for Grooving Electronic Natural Environments. The beautiful piece you heard was Faru Love Affair off the CD Diving Dreams. And Shadowfax began the set with One Winter Morning from the Odd Get Even. This is Kyle Jameson, and you know I've always got your back with a bit of Shack Attack here on The Green.

0: Music from the Toki Club, a Japanese group led by saxophonist Hidefumi Toki, with Love is a Smile here on The Breeze. You're the Reason from Carl Anderson's Pieces of a Heart CD, and the UK's Shack Attack with Runaway Bay from Night Flight. Thanks for listening to The Cool Breeze. This is Kyle Jameson with you at the top of the hour. Be sure to stay tuned right here on The Breeze.
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Welcome back to our third hour of The Cool Breeze, opening up with an inspiring and epic piece recorded by composer and arranger David Foster, who produced over 200 gold and platinum records for various artists over the past 50 years. And that piece is titled Winter Games, serving as the theme to the 1988 Winter Olympics, included on his Symphony Sessions CD. This is Kyle Jameson, your host, and thanks for keeping it locked on The Breeze. I've got a lot of cool cuts lined up for this hour, starting this one off with two West Coast jazz legends, the duo of Dave Grusin and Lee Ritenour. Enjoy Harlequin as tonight's Cool Breeze continues.

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music of Hiroshima off the album Go here on The Cool Breeze. You heard Spyro Gyra's 1982 LP Free Time, following Dave Grusin and Lee Ritenour from Harlequin, released on the renowned GRP label in 1985. Here's another amazing artist introduced to us by GRP Records from Cuban guitarist Rene Toledo. Enjoy music from his debut CD, The Dreamer.

The Breeze. I like that. That's debut material from Azerbaijani pianist Aziza Mustafa Zadeh and her CD, Always. Mark Isham, prior to that, with the Songs of the Flying Fish. And Rene Toledo, with his debut CD, The Dreamer. Sure hope you're enjoying tonight's program of The Breeze. I'm Kyle Jameson. And if you would like to hear an artist featured tonight, or simply just want to shoot the breeze, send an email to kylesjazzstyles@gmail.com or visit The Breeze online at portraitsinsound.blogspot.com. 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

0: say goodnight here on The Breeze, concluding our final hour with a brand new CD from Max Cruz. That's called Nights at Sunset Beach, and you just heard the selection, Midnight Glow. The steel pan group Panorama from Silvery Blossoms, and Ralph Illenberger on guitar preceding that with Horizon off of the CD Circle. And that's all the time we have for tonight's Cool Breeze. I'm Kyle Jameson, and thank you as always for your company tonight. I want to invite you back for a special edition of The Breeze, this time next week, where we will go unplugged and enjoy 3 hours of acoustic music for guitar, violin, and piano. I've got some good stuff lined up, so be sure to stay tuned. And in the meantime, I hope you and yours have a lovely rest of your weekend, and stay cool.
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On the train, the porters hustled and the businessmen talked big, read their papers and smoked their cigars. The sun was going down as she hurried to her seat, but she could still see the billows of smoke from the train following the boxcar, curling round the track like an angry black tail, until it too was swallowed up by the ink of night. Soon the train was quiet as it raced through the sand, and the

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1: 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Also, Jason Jackson, the very talented saxophonist on Adam Holly's record label. 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
1: Hey there, and welcome to Smooth Jazz Classics. I'm Alan Kepler, chilling out with you as we kick back and enjoy some classic smooth jazz tunes that started a music revolution. On this edition of the show, we'll hear music from George Benson, Earl Klugh, and Kenny G. Rocker Slash will stop by with his one and only smooth jazz hit. And we'll start off with a tune that truly defines the smooth jazz sound. In 1986, Bob James teamed up with David Sanborn for their Double Vision LP, and it won a Grammy Award for Best Jazz Fusion Performance. This is Maputo, kicking off Smooth Jazz Classics.

Herb Alpert's chart-topping, Grammy-winning, and iconic tune, Rise, here on Smooth Jazz Classics. I'm Alan Kepler, taking a trip through the classic tunes of smooth jazz. Russ Freeman and the Rippingtons, up next. Welcome back to Smooth Jazz Classics. In 1988, the Rippingtons were part of the GRP record label, which was headed up by Dave Grusin. Their album Kilimanjaro yielded several smooth jazz hits, and the album reached number 3 on the Billboard jazz charts. From the album, this is Northern Lights by Russ Freeman and the Rippingtons on Smooth Jazz Classics.

If you watched VH1 back in the 90s, you most likely saw that tune a lot. One of the most played back in the day, that's Desiree's You Gotta Be. Up next, from his multi-platinum selling album, Duotones, this is Kenny G with Champagne.

0: Kenny G's Duotones album introduced the world to the saxophonist who would go on to become the biggest-selling instrumentalist of all time. From that album, that was the elegant tune Champagne, here on Smooth Jazz Classics. Lee Ritenour gives us a little Wes Montgomery flair when we continue.
1: 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Byron Miller has a new track out. Also, Jason Jackson, the very talented saxophonist on Adam Holly's record label. 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
0: 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In 1993, Lee Ritenour released his tribute to Wes Montgomery album titled Westbound. Lee was nominated for a Grammy Award for his effort and topped Billboard's Contemporary Jazz chart. This is A Little Bumpin'.

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Kirk Whalum and his smooth tune, The Wave, from his 1988 album released on Sony titled And You Know That. Alan Kepler checking out more smooth jazz classics from Earl Klugh, George Benson, and Stevie Wonder a little later on in the show. Stay close. Welcome back to Smooth Jazz Classics. Up next is one of the 10 brilliant tunes from Earl Klugh's 1985 album, Soda Fountain Shuffle. This is Moonlight Dancing.

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